will fade eventually. So if our time is running out, day after day, we'll make the mundane a masterpiece. Oh my, my, oh my, my love, I take one look at you, you're taking me out.

I'm missing my same old us before we learned our truth too late. Resigned to fade, faded away. So tell me, can you turn late?

104.6 RTL. I wanna dance by water 'neath the Mexican sky. Drink some margarita.